call it a sex scene. 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I tried to escape. My life is an X-ray. I'm sorry, a sex tape. You only get one take. Quiet on the set, please. Rolling anxiety in 3, 2, 1.

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1: 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I just want to leave a message, cause when I'm with you, I'm so lost. Cause I love you so much.